Like you made. Other things just make you swear and curse. When you're chewing on life's gristle, don't grumble, give a whistle.

0: 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They'll never make that money back.
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